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Hello, dear listeners. You are tuned into Azerbaijan International Radio. 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

Hello, dear listeners. This is International Radio News in the studio, Elçin Mirzayev. Here are the headlines. The Shanghai Cooperation Organization Media and Think Tank Forum is being held in Bishkek with Azerbaijan participating. The Parliamentary Assembly of Turkic States has issued a statement. The President of Malta has visited Reza Degati's photo exhibition dedicated to the Kocaeli genocide. And now for the details. Today, Bishkek is hosting the Media and Think Tank Forum dedicated to the 25th anniversary of the Shanghai Cooperation Organization. Nearly 200 representatives from 25 countries are taking part in the event, including delegates from Azerbaijan. The forum aims to facilitate the exchange of experience among the heads of leading media organizations and experts. No official documents are expected to be signed during the event. Its primary objective is to foster professional dialogue and share best practices. The Parliamentary Assembly of Turkic States, TurkPA, has described an amendment adopted by the U.S. House Foreign Affairs Committee containing a number of allegations against Azerbaijan as a step that could negatively affect the ongoing normalization process between Azerbaijan and Armenia. This was stated in a declaration by TurkPA's Secretary General Ramil Hassan. The statement notes that TurkPA expresses serious concern over the introduction of this initiative at a time when Azerbaijan and Armenia are actively engaged in efforts to normalize relations and establish lasting peace in the South Caucasus. A photo exhibition by world-renowned photographer Reza Degati dedicated to the Kocaeli genocide has been presented at the Malta Biennale. After a session filled with exhibitions, conferences, interviews and meetings across Europe and the United States, it's a great joy for me to return to Azerbaijan. Each of these events has been another important step toward bringing the truth about Azerbaijan to the attention of the international community. As always, this journey hasn't been an easy one. I will certainly share more about the challenges I face at a later time, Degati said. According to him, it was a great honor to present his large-scale photo exhibition in Valletta's Historic Center as part of the Malta Biennale, which brought together more than 400 participants representing the world of art. An event entitled Preparing the Islamic World for the Future, presentation and adaptation of the Strategic Foresight Guide was held in Baku as part of the Global Foresight Focal Points Initiative, organized by the Regional Office of the Islamic World Educational, Scientific and Cultural Organization, ISESCO, in Baku, in partnership with ISESCO's Center for Foresight and Artificial Intelligence. The event officially marked the launch of the participatory process for developing ISESCO's Strategic Foresight Guide. This institutional reference document aims to strengthen national foresight capacities in member states and support the integration of forward-looking approaches into public policy, strategic planning, governance, and decision-making processes.

The Western Azerbaijani issue, from historical memory to the legal sphere. The Western Azerbaijani issue has now evolved beyond being solely a matter of historical events or humanitarian concerns. Today, it is increasingly discussed within the frameworks of international law, human rights, and the protection of cultural heritage, making it an important political and legal issue. Throughout the 20th century, Azerbaijani Turks were gradually deported from the territory of present-day Armenia, displaced from their ancestral lands, and subjected to policies aimed at establishing ethnic homogeneity. These developments significantly altered the region's demographic and cultural landscape. The process extended far beyond the physical displacement of people. It was accompanied by the systematic erasure of historical memory, cultural identity, and tangible cultural heritage. The renaming of place names in Western Azerbaijan, along with the destruction of mosques, cemeteries, historical monuments, and other cultural heritage sites, is regarded as a policy aimed at raising the historical presence of an entire people. In international law, such actions are often associated with the concept of cultural erasure, while the preservation of cultural identity is recognized as an essential component of human rights. The jurisprudence of international courts has likewise treated the destruction of cultural heritage as a serious legal and moral concern. One of the central aspects of the issue is the right of return. Under international law, the right of individuals to return to their homeland is recognized as a fundamental human right. However, this right extends beyond mere physical return. It also encompasses the ability of people to reconnect with their historical environment, cultural heritage, and religious and cultural sites. Where historical heritage has been destroyed, the right of return can't be considered fully realized. For this reason, the protection of cultural heritage and the right of return are viewed as complementary and mutually reinforcing principles. In recent years, the activities of the Western Azerbaijan community on international platforms have sought to bring this issue into the legal sphere and raise awareness within the international community. Alongside preserving historical memory, the objective is to secure recognition of the right of return in accordance with the norms and principles of international law. The Western Azerbaijan issue also raises concerns regarding the problem of double standards in international law. The inconsistent application of the same legal principles across different regions undermines the credibility of the international legal system. The Azerbaijani side maintains that cases involving deportation, ethnic cleansing, and the destruction of cultural heritage should be addressed under the same legal standards in every region. Otherwise, selective approaches may foster a climate of impunity and create conditions for similar violations to recur. Cultural heritage is one of the fundamental values that preserves a people's history, identity, and collective memory. The protection of historical monuments, place names, and religious and cultural heritage is regarded not only as a national responsibility, but also as an international one. From this perspective, the Western Azerbaijan issue is viewed not merely as a historical matter, but also as an issue concerning the protection of humanity's shared cultural heritage and the safeguarding of human rights. In conclusion, the Western Azerbaijan issue has moved beyond the scope of a regional historical dispute and has become an integral part of international discussions on law and human rights. Diplomatic and legal efforts aimed at preserving historical memory, restoring cultural heritage, and securing recognition

0: Mention of the right of return further underscored the importance of the universality of international law, the indivisibility of human rights, and the protection of cultural diversity.
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to speak. But if you feel like I feel, please let me know that it's real. You're just a good

Azerbaijan is a key link in Eurasia's new energy and security landscape. In today's rapidly evolving global geopolitical environment, energy security and transport routes have become central pillars of states' strategic policies. The Russia-Ukraine war, ongoing conflicts in the Middle East, and growing uncertainty in international relations have made it necessary to develop new models of economic and political cooperation between Europe and Asia. In this context, Azerbaijan has emerged as a reliable partner, a key transit country, an important contributor to regional stability. Following the Patriotic War, Azerbaijan has played a significant role in shaping a new security environment in the South Caucasus. At the same time, the country has made a substantial contribution to the development of the Middle Corridor, which connects east and west. Its modern transport infrastructure, advanced digital logistics capabilities, and the Zangezur Corridor initiative are positioning Azerbaijan as one of the principal transportation and trade hubs linking Europe and Asia. This route is of strategic importance for Europe, both in terms of diversifying trade and strengthening the resilience of global supply chains. In recent years, the European Union has increasingly recognized Azerbaijan's strategic importance. During their visits to Baku, the President of the European Council, Antonio Costa, and the President of the European Commission, Ursula von der Leyen, described Azerbaijan as an important partner of the European Union and emphasized the need to further expand cooperation in the fields of transport, energy, and regional connectivity. This approach demonstrates the growing international recognition of Azerbaijan's expanding role in Eurasia's geopolitical and geoeconomic architecture. Azerbaijan's strategic importance for Europe is particularly evident in the energy sector. Through the Southern Gas Corridor, Azerbaijan exports natural gas to European markets, making a significant contribution to Europe's energy security. Against the backdrop of Europe's policy of diversifying its energy sources, the country's role as a reliable energy supplier has become even more prominent. At the same time, Azerbaijan is taking important steps to increase natural gas production, develop new export markets, and expand investment in renewable energy. Projects aimed at harnessing the wind energy potential of the Caspian Sea, establishing a green energy corridor, and exporting electricity demonstrated that cooperation in this field has entered a new phase. Consequently, Azerbaijan is not merely a country benefiting from current geopolitical changes, but also one that actively contributes to the formation of new regional and international cooperation platforms. Through its energy diplomacy, advanced transport infrastructure, transit capabilities, and balanced foreign policy, Azerbaijan has firmly established itself as one of the key links in Eurasia's emerging energy and security landscape. These factors not only enhance the country's international standing, but also demonstrated the success of this long-term development strategy and its multidimensional. Foreign policy.

ve Victory Park'in Azerbaycan. The Victory Park is one of the most important memorial sites in Azerbaijan. It is located in Baku and was created to honor the memory of the soldiers and martyrs who sacrificed their lives for the territorial integrity and independence of the country. The park symbolizes courage, patriotism, and national unity. Today, it is not only a place of remembrance, but also a popular destination for visitors who want to learn more about Azerbaijan's recent history. The construction of the park was connected with the victory achieved by Azerbaijan in the Second Karabakh War in 2020. This victory was a significant event in the modern history of the country and had a strong impact on Azerbaijani society. The memorial complex was designed to preserve the memory of those who lost their lives during the conflict and to express gratitude for their service to the nation. One of the most remarkable features of the Victory Park is its modern architectural design. The monument and surrounding structures were carefully planned to create a respectful and inspiring atmosphere. Visitors can walk through beautifully landscaped areas, observe symbolic elements dedicated to the heroes of the war, and reflect on the importance of peace and national solidarity. The park also plays an educational role. School groups, students, and tourists visit the site to learn about the history of the Karabakh region and the events that shaped modern Azerbaijan. Through its monuments and memorial displays, the park helps younger generation understand the value of independence, courage, and sacrifice. In addition, the Victory Park serves as a venue for official ceremonies and commemorative events. Government representatives, veterans, families of martyrs, and ordinary citizens gather there on important national days to pay tribute to those who defended the country. These events strengthen the sense of national identity and respect for historical memory.

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Can't take my eyes off you.

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1: The Media Development Agency has issued a statement.
0: Uzbek scholars have visited Ganja to learn about the legacy of Nizami Ganjavi.
1: Next hearing in the appeal case of 15 Armenian citizens is being held.
0: And now more details.
1: The Media Development Agency has issued a statement regarding the decision of the Minister of Intelligence of the Islamic Republic of Iran to include several foreign media outlets, including Azerbaijan's state television channel, AzTV, on its list of hostile media organizations and to threaten individuals operating with those outlets with criminal prosecution. The statement reads, "It is surprising that the Minister of Intelligence of the Islamic Republic of Iran has included several foreign media organizations, including the state television channel of the Republic of Azerbaijan, AzTV, on its list of hostile media organizations and has threatened individuals operating with those organizations with criminal liability. Taking into account the requirements of the relevant legal provisions and the principle of reciprocity, the activities in the Republic of Azerbaijan of media organizations acting against Azerbaijan's national interests and conducting propaganda against our country's sovereignty, constitutional order, territorial integrity and national security, namely Sahar TV and the Mehr News Agency as well as their representatives, are considered unlawful. We call on all media organizations and journalists operating in Azerbaijan to refrain from cooperating with these media outlets and their affiliated representatives whose activities are counter to our country's national interests. We once again emphasize that international cooperation in the media sphere should be based solely on mutual respect and the professional independence of journalists."
0: As part of their visit to Azerbaijan, Professor Suraya Karimova, Deputy Director for Research at the Abu Reyhan Biruni Institute of Oriental Studies of the Academy of Science of the Republic of Uzbekistan, and Associate Professor Selimkhan Esonova, Head of the Institute's Department of Classical Literature, visited the city of Ganja. The guests toured the Mausoleum of Nizami Ganjavi, the Nizami Ganjavi Museum, the Nizami Ganjavi Center of the Ganja branch of the Azerbaijan National Academy of Science, the Alisher Navoi Uzbek Language and Cultural Center, and the Imamzadeh Religious and Architectural Complex. During the meeting, Ali Mukhtar Mukhtarov, Deputy Chairman of the Ganja branch of the Azerbaijan National Academy of Science, briefed the guests on the life and literary heritage of Nizami Ganjavi, as well as the efforts being made to study, preserve, and promote his legacy internationally. The Uzbek scholars expressed their gratitude for the warm hospitality and emphasized the successful development of scientific and cultural cooperation between Azerbaijan and Uzbekistan.
1: Azerbaijani diaspora youth have earned the right to participate in the International Youth Assembly, which will be held in Geneva, Switzerland from August 12th to 14th. Five members of the Azerbaijani diaspora youth organization will represent the country at the event. Opening on August 12th, International Youth Day, the Assembly will bring together more than 500 young leaders from over 100 countries.
0: An Azerbaijan delegation has taken part in the traditional Ardabil Week and Sheikh Safi al-Din Ardabili Memorial Day events held in Ardabil, Islamic Republic of Iran. Azerbaijan was represented by President of the Azerbaijan National Academy of Science, Academician Isa Habibbayli, Member of Parliament Ceyhun Mamadov, and Deputy Minister of Culture Farid Jafarov. At the official opening ceremony held at the Sheikh Safi Complex, speech were delivered by the governor of Ardabil province, the representatives of the supreme leader of the Islamic Republic of Iran, Iran's minister of culture, the governor of Gilan province, and prominent Iranian scholars specializing in Safavid studies.
1: As a result of phased and coordinated measures implemented by the government of Azerbaijan, a total of 16 Azerbaijani citizens, 7 women and 9 children, were repatriated from the Syrian Arab Republics on July 18th and 19th this year. Representatives of the Commissioner for Human Rights, Ombudsman of the Republic of Azerbaijan, met with the repatriated citizens accommodated at a facility operated by the Social Services Agency under the Minister of Labor and Social Protection of the Population. During the meeting, discussions were held with the repatriates to assess the protection of their rights and identify their current needs. They were also provided with detailed information about the protection of the rights and freedoms of women and children, as well as the mandate of the Ombudsman. In addition, the head of the institution informed the Ombudsman's representatives about the rehabilitation services being provided to the repatriates. At the conclusion of the meeting, appropriate recommendations were made to the institution's staff based on the discussions.
0: The Baku Court of Appeal is reviewing the appeal field against the verdict issues in the case of 15 Armenian citizens convicted of committing numerous crimes as a result of Armenia's military aggression against Azerbaijan. The next court hearing is being held today.
1: Azerbaijan's Minister of Culture Adil Karimli met on July 27th with the Ambassador Extraordinary and Plenipotentiary of the Islamic Republic of Pakistan to Azerbaijan, Qasim Mohiuddin. The minister noted that relations between Azerbaijan and Pakistan are at an exceptionally high level, emphasizing that they are founded on the strong friendship and mutual trust between the leaders of the two countries. The sides also exchanged views on prospects for cooperation across various fields of culture.
0: Dear listeners, that was International Radio News.
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1: A principled stand in defending national interests. Statement by the Media Development Agency of the Republic of Azerbaijan. The Media Development Agency of the Republic of Azerbaijan has issued a principled response to the decision of the Minister of Intelligence of the Islamic Republic of Iran to include Azerbaijan Television as TV and several foreign media organizations on its list of hostile media. The agency described the move as an attempt to exert pressure on journalists in the course of their professional activities and reaffirmed Azerbaijan's firm commitment to safeguarding media freedom and protecting the country's national interests. The statement emphasized that Azerbaijan remains committed to protecting journalists' professional activities. At the same time, it noticed that the internationally recognized principle of reciprocity also applies to the media sphere. Pursuant to Article 11.4 of the Law on Media, if foreign states impose special restrictions on Azerbaijani journalists, comparable measures may be applied to the media representatives of those states. Based on this legal provision and the principle of reciprocity, the activities in Azerbaijan of Iran's Sahar TV and Mehr News Agency, as well as those of their representatives, have been declared unlawful on the grounds that they engage in activities contrary to Azerbaijan's national interests and disseminate propaganda against the country's sovereignty, territorial integrity, constitutional order and national security. Commenting on the issue, Member of Parliament Elçi Mirzabayli said,
3: "İran tərəfindən Azərbaycan media resurslarının xüsusilə də dövlət telekanalının
1: İran's decision to blacklist Azerbaijan's media outlets, particularly the state television channel, is in fact an indication of an unfriendly attitude. Naturally, the reason behind this treatment of AzTV lies in the principal position that the state broadcaster has consistently demonstrated in defending the country's national interests. And of course, there is nothing surprising about Iran's attitude toward AzTV, given that it seems to recognize no color other than black." The Media Development Agency also called on all media organizations and journalists operating in Azerbaijan to refrain from cooperating with these media outlets and their representatives whose activities run counter to the country's national interests. The statement once again stresses that international cooperation in the media sphere must be based on the principles of mutual respect, professional ethics, and respect for the independent work of journalists. This position is regarded as another demonstration of Azerbaijan's consistent efforts to safeguard its national information security, protect professional journalism, and uphold the principle of equality in international media relations.
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1: Azerbaijan, a reliable partner in global energy markets. Today, Azerbaijan is recognized as one of the most reliable partners in global energy markets. The country's consistent energy policy, commitment to its international obligations, and approach based on long-term cooperation have made it a key player in Eurasia's energy security. Azerbaijan effectively utilizes its abundant hydrocarbon resources not only for national economic development, but also to strengthen international energy security. The Baku-Tbilisi-Ceyhan oil pipeline, South Caucasus pipeline Tanap-Intap, which transport Caspian energy resources to global markets, have further enforced Azerbaijan's status as a dependable partner. Thanks to this strategic infrastructure, Azerbaijani natural gas plays an important role in diversifying Europe's energy supplies. Particularly against the backdrop of the global energy crisis in recent years, Azerbaijan has once again demonstrated that it is a reliable supplier by fully honoring all of its contractual obligations. The expansion of energy cooperation with the European Union, increased gas exports, and efforts to access new markets have further strengthened the country's international standing. Commenting on the issue, Member of Parliament Azar Allah Veranov said, "Through its strategy of stable development, Azerbaijan performs a highly important gateway function in the South Caucasus. It also plays a crucial role in facilitating the export of hydrocarbons and, for example, various mineral resources from the Central Asian republics to global markets. At the same time, Azerbaijan's energy strategy isn't limited to oil and natural gas. The country has also declared the transition to green energy as one of its strategic priorities, the transformation of Karabakh and East Zangezur into a green energy zone, the construction of solar and wind power plants, and projects aimed at harnessing the wind energy potential of the Caspian Sea demonstrated that Azerbaijan is well positioned to remain a strong player in the energy market of the future. Thus, Azerbaijan makes a significant contribution to global energy security both as a reliable supplier of conventional energy resources and as a promising partner in the field of renewable energy. Guided by the principles of reliability, mutual trust, and strategic cooperation, the country's energy policy continues to strengthen its position in the international arena year by year.

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1: Amara's Monastery. The ruins of the ancient cities of Amaras, which was the episcopal center of Caucasus and Albania, are located on the right bank of the Amaras River, near the village of Jurju. According to historical sources, the first Christian church in Amaras was built in the 4th century. Because one of the Albanian bishops was buried there, the seat became an important place of pilgrimage. The bishop's tomb still exists today in a crypt beneath the altar of the church inside the Amaras monastery complex. This crypt was discovered in 1917 by Azerbaijani archaeologists. The Amaras monastery complex was built in the 9th century. It was repaired and expanded several times.

times over the following centuries and took its present form in the 19th century. The monster has rectangular lights with round towers at its corners. Around the courtyard are monks' cells, living quarters, and service rooms built along the fortress walls. The service area is separated from the church courtyard by another row of rooms. These buildings, which also strengthened the defensive walls, were mainly built in roughly cut stone, while the archaics were made of finely dressed stone. The main entrance to the monastery courtyard is in the western part of the southern wall. The church, which is the main building of the complex, stands in the center of the courtyard and has its main entrance on the western side. At the western end of the church, gabled roof is six-columned bell rotunda. The exterior walls of the church are covered with finely dressed stone slabs. With its simple and well-balanced architectural design, the Amaris Monastery complex is considered one of the most important monuments of the Christian architecture of Caucasian Albania, the historical state that existed in the territory of present-day Azerbaijan.